If you are the dealer, I am out of the game. If you are the healer, it means I'm broken and lame. If thine is the glory, then mine must be the shame. You want it darker?

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6: Sitting on a side porch when I wish it was my own, connecting. 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Still, I'm wondering what it's like to really be here. 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

0: 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Cast our souls out in the river and watch the whole deal shine. Some little creek in Massachusetts, just over the hill. Oh, I'm going fishing with Bill. Well, Bill, I bet he is a good fly caster. He grew up on these eastern brooks. Me, I grew up on the midwestern creeks, casting crappy flies for chubs and such. But in my young imagination, I watched the number 20 coachman settle down, sitting by the stove in that little library, reading Roderick L. Hay Brown. I never did fish in Vancouver, probably never will, I don't care. I'm going fishing with Bill. Well, it's a long and noble tradition, catching trout on a fly. When you're done at the setting of the sun, will you drink a little bourbon if you're dry? You see some folks out on the river, cool, scientific, and clean. They look like everything just kind of stuck to them the last time they walked through old L.L. Bean. But my friend Dave is a good fisherman, now the ones who have fun, and we will. Oh, I'm going fishing with Bill. Sitting in a bar in Brattleboro, thinking about one of your songs. The rain was pouring down and I was pouring it down, and all I could do was hum along. Talked about going fishing so often, had some party when the gig was done. Well, life slips by like a little dry fly, sliding down a deep, slick run. So let her stand steady like an old mill. Maybe handsome Molly will pass by as we cast away the hours, somewhere on a river, somewhere far away from stupid people in positions of power. Someday when we ain't folk singers flying through the friendly skies, we won't be waiting for the big break or anything except the evening ride on some spring creek in Wisconsin, or maybe the Baton Kilowatt. I'm going fishing with Bill. I'm going fishing with Bill. Yes, I am. I'm going fishing with Bill. I'm going fishing with Bill. I'm going fishing, you know, Bill.
1: What?
0: I think if we just try a little, some kind of little streamer right there. Just you go ahead and cast, man. Just
1: what do you got? A blaster cap?
0: Just a little hornbird or something. Right over there.
1: Number 12 blaster cap.
0: See that clump of grass over there on the other side?
1: Yeah, I see it. Yeah,
0: yeah, right there.
1: Okay. Yeah, I got this.
0: Drift something. I got a feeling there's about a 5-pound rainbow laying back.
1: I'm six.
0: Under there just waiting for something.
1: Yeah.
0: Come by. We need to catch one.
1: What? Are you hungry?
0: Trout here, Bill. I'm hungry. I don't know about you.
1: Oh, yeah. Well, I'll catch the fish.
0: Okay. I mean, I know we're both catch and release guys. I know we believe in that. But if we just caught one trout, we could eat it, couldn't we? Just
1: sure.
0: So we could sustain ourselves, and the beautiful spirit of the trout would become a part of us, and I'm hungry.
1: Well, okay,
0: Bill, I'm not complaining about getting lost today. Don't get me wrong.
1: We weren't lost.
0: Good day. A lot of parts of Massachusetts I never saw before. Well, it's not bad. It's just
1: the map was broken.
0: It's late, you know. We need to.
1: Yeah. Okay.
0: Catch one trout here.
1: Yep. Yeah.
0: Cook him on the grill.
1: All right.
0: I'm going fishing with Bill. I'm going fishing with Bill. I'm going fishing with Bill.
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1: Who is your friend?
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0: Is she your friend? You better look again. Listen, all of them are with you when everything's all right. 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
3: Alrighty. I'm going to slide on out of here, folks. Thank you so much for keeping me company today. And this is Jordan in the Afternoon on KHUM signing off. I appreciate you. I'm leaving you with a little three-song exit ramp. It kind of says it all. We got String Cheese Incident linking up with Martin Sexton for I Wish. We have Nickel Creek taking on the Beatles' Taxman and turning it into this sharp string-picking, finger-picking little ripper. And then we've got an ender with Geese Taxes. So dream it, question it, and then unfortunately, yes, pay up also. If you are one that has not been to the library in a little while, the local library is like a straight-up community superpower, folks. So if you're thinking of a place where you need to get information and it's not searchable on Google because they don't really help when it comes to optimizing what pages they're going to show you with information, and query searches can be very particular, I would check out the local library. Free entertainment, info, quiet place to land. Go grab a library card if you don't have one, and I'll catch you next time. You're listening to KHUM, radio without the rules.

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1: And I totally will. All you have to do is email me their first name, the school they're on their way to, and the best time to be heard.
5: Well, if she's going to be shout out, I should also.
1: Of course, I will shout you out too, brother, I promise. If they have a favorite song, include that also.
4: Bro, what about me?
1: Well, I'll shout you out too, babe, but I'm not bro, I'm dad.
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1: So let's show them all that we see them, we hear them, and we appreciate just how great they are. Let's make them all K-Hum Kids. 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
3: 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Important! Seen!
5: Aura!
1: Yeah, all of that, I think. 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

0: Steve Vallow here from CASA, and I love K-Hum. 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

listen to one of my songs. But old Miss Virgie sang along. She said she knew them all by heart. And then one night after closing, she poured me a beer. She said, come over here and sit down, you little. I got something you need to hear. 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

0: Hey, this is Mason from Samoa. 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
3: 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What's up, y'all? 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
0: Golden retriever, red collar, Lassie near Sequoia Park.
1: 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Within minutes, her neighbors started looking, checking backyards, pulling ring footage, keeping an eye out on their dog walks.
2: Hey, I think I saw your dog. Yeah, down at Community Garden on H Street.
1: 3 hours.
0: Oh my God, Rufus! I thought I lost you forever.
1: This has happened over 10,000 times in the last 12 years. Just neighbors helping neighbors.
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Fridays are the best. 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

0: Bro, I cannot find my keys. Have you seen them?
1: Did you look in the greenhouse?
0: What? 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
1: Oh, yeah, man. I forgot.
0: What time is the show? I feel like we're going to be late. I don't want to be late.
1: No, I got you, bro. Let me check. Wait right here.
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0: Hey, kids, have I ever told you about K-Hum Kids?
1: Yeah!
0: They are arguably our most important citizens.
2: Like me?
0: Yes, exactly like you, honey, and I want to shout them all out on the radio.
3: I want to be shout out.
0: And I totally will. All you have to do is email me their first name, the school they're on their way to, and the best time to be heard.
3: Well, if she's going to be shout out, I should also.
0: Of course, I will shout you out too, brother, I promise. If they have a favorite song, include that also.
2: Bro, what about me?
0: Well, I'll shout you out too, babe, but I'm not bro, I'm dad.
2: Okay, bro.
0: So let's show them all that we see them, we hear them, and we appreciate just how great they are. Let's make them all K-Hum Kids. All you have to do is email me, Toby, T-O-B-Y, at khum.com, and I'll take care of the rest, because K-Hum Kids are...
1: Awesome! 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

Wednesdays, Wednesdays. What do you do with your Wednesday evening? You know, you're right there in the middle of the week. You might find yourself just cooking dinner, maybe having a friend or two over, playing video games, or maybe even just scrolling through your phone. But I have an alternative that I think is going to be just right. And that is my show and the name of it. What's up, y'all? This is Goldilocks coming at you. And on Wednesday nights, I bring you amazing hip-hop from both around the world and from artists that are right here in Humboldt County. I also bring you some R&B, some reggae, some big soul selections, and it is all just right. It is so nice, and it's the perfect way to spend your Wednesday evening. So you can still have those friends over. You can play some games. But throw my show on. I'm telling you, you will enjoy yourself to the fullest. 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From 7 p.m. to 10 p.m. every Wednesday night here on K-Hum Radio Without the Rules.

Perhaps there's nowhere else I will ever be. I'm wondering, yeah, it seems to me that there's nowhere else that I would rather be. And if I could be anywhere,

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I know it makes me feel better, especially when I'm playing music for all of you. 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
0: Golden retriever, red collar, Lassie near Sequoia Park.
1: Sarah posted to Humbled Paws Cause. Within minutes, her neighbors started looking, checking backyards, pulling ring footage, keeping an eye out on their dog walks.
2: Hey, I think I saw your dog. Yeah, down at Community Garden on H Street.
1: 3 hours.
0: Oh my God, Rufus! I thought I lost you forever.
1: 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Just neighbors helping neighbors.
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Fridays are the best. 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I'm Chaz Lewis. 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

Such misery clothes the rose of my heart. Now what I see in the long twilight, a star falls down on the hill so white, on the hill.

and I make my vow. For the tender things are upon me now. And the fragrance sweet of the evening air.

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0: Bro, I cannot find my keys. Have you seen them?
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0: Wait, we don't have a greenhouse?
1: Oh, yeah, man. I forgot.
0: What time is the show? I feel like we're going to be late. 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
1: No, I got you, bro. 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Wait right here.
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0: Hey, kids, have I ever told you about K-Hum Kids?
1: Yeah!
0: They are arguably our most important citizens.
2: Like me?
0: Yes, exactly like you, honey, and I want to shout them all out on the radio.
3: I want to be shout out.
0: And I totally will. All you have to do is email me their first name, the school they're on their way to, and the best time to be heard.
3: Well, if she's going to be shout out, I should also.
0: Of course, I will shout you out too, brother, I promise. If they have a favorite song, include that also.
2: Bro, what about me?
0: Well, I'll shout you out too, babe, but I'm not bro, I'm dad.
2: Okay, bro.
0: So let's show them all that we see them, we hear them, and we appreciate just how great they are. Let's make them all K-Hum Kids. All you have to do is email me, Toby, T-O-B-Y, at khum.com, and I'll take care of the rest, because K-Hum Kids are...
1: Awesome! Important! Seen!
3: Aura!
0: Yeah, all of that, I think. K-Hum Kids is brought to you by the Club for Fitness and BMW of Humble Bay.

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Wednesdays, Wednesdays. What do you do with your Wednesday evening? 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But I have an alternative that I think is going to be just right. And that is my show and the name of it. What's up, y'all? This is Goldilocks coming at you. And on Wednesday nights, I bring you amazing hip-hop from both around the world and from artists that are right here in Humboldt County. I also bring you some R&B, some reggae, some big soul selections, and it is all just right. It is so nice, and it's the perfect way to spend your Wednesday evening. So, you can still have those friends over, you can play some games, but throw my show on. I'm telling you, you will enjoy yourself to the fullest. And it is sponsored by Civita Health, from 7 p.m. to 10 p.m. every Wednesday night here on K-Hum Radio Without the Rules.

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0: Rufus! 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
0: Golden Retriever, Red Collar, Lassie near Sequoia Park.
1: Sarah posted to Humbled Paws Cause. Within minutes, her neighbors started looking, checking backyards, pulling ring footage, keeping an eye out on their dog walks.
2: Hey, I think I saw your dog. Yeah, down at Community Garden on H Street.
1: 3 hours.
0: Oh my God, Rufus! I thought I lost you forever.
1: This has happened over 10,000 times in the last 12 years. Just neighbors helping neighbors.
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1: 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My name is Toby. This is Toby in the Morning. It is Wednesday, Hump Day, June 10th. We are halfway there, halfway to summer vacation. Only a couple of days left. Some schools get out Friday or have Friday off. So we are in the throes of it right now, getting it done. The prisoners are coming home. They're being released. Last night was a beautiful night down at the ballpark, but only 305 of us got to see it. I actually was not there. I cannot lump myself into being one of those 305. Doesn't look like we have gotten ourselves used to Tuesday baseball, but you better start, Humboldt Crabs fans, because it is Tuesday, Wednesday from here on out through the rest of the season. The occasional Thursday game as well, but Tuesday, Wednesday, Friday, Saturday, Sunday, that's the new Humboldt Crabs schedule. They took care of the Fresno A's 7-0 yesterday in front of 305 of us, improving our record to 8-0. Go Crabbies, go. Might have a guest in today, have not heard from Sir Richard Bishop in a minute. So Richard, if you're listening, give me a buzz. Let me know if you're hopping in the booth. Might have you, might not. No, I'm sorry. That's tomorrow. There's nothing going on today. We're cool today. We're done. We're good. Which is okay because I've got to go to McKinleyville Middle School today to pay homage to my honor roll student. My seventh grader is getting an award. I'm very happy and very proud of him. So shout out to you, Braden. Keep doing what you're doing. Anybody else want to shout out there? Soon to be moving on, advancing into the next grade. Listen for KHUM Kids this morning, 8 to 8:30. Give me a call in the booth. Let's get some dedications going out there today. You can give me a call, 707-232-KHUM, 8 to 8:30, or you can email me, Toby, T-O-B-Y, at khum.com. That'll get you kind of in line quicker, to be honest, because I get full fast. I love that we opened up the phones for KHUM Kids now, because I love getting the phone. I literally, every day at 8 o'clock, I push my chair away. I'm standing for that 45 minutes. I'm dancing. I am rocking out. I feel like an actual club DJ. Chicka chicka Toby, what's up? No. Way too early for that. Not too early for the gun club, though. Here's a little Ghost on the Highway.

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It's all about great blues and soul, classic favorites, new releases, and long-forgotten treasures you simply won't hear anywhere else. I'm Chaz Lewis. 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

0: All right, a little Sam Grissman project. 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All right, we're going to stop for a very quick commercial break and then come right back with some Kinky Fingers Super Glued Blues. Hey, Humboldt, this is Toby in the Morning, and staying connected should not be difficult or break the bank. You know that thing where you run into somebody at the Arcata Plaza or the Crabs game and you just can't remember their name, so you need to look it up? 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
0: Mindfulness is perspective. 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

0: No, right, a little Cutters swing set. Ooh, that was a banger. Not bad for 6:45 in the morning. You are listening to K-Hum, Radio Without the Rules, where we believe in the power of animal companionship. And nothing hurts the heart more than when you have lost your animal or your animal has wandered off. But fear not. We have resources available for you at humblepawscause.com. If you are looking to reunite with your lost animal and or if you found an animal that you are looking to reunite with their human, head over to humblepawscause.com and find out more about how we can get the community involved for free because our amazing sponsors, Fin and Feather Pet Shop and Myrtle Avenue Veterinary Hospital, they keep it free. We have a found juvenile chicken over in Eureka, over on C Street. If you are missing your very juvenile chicken, looks like it's got a black head, kind of red around the eyes, and then a gray body, give Linda a call. We also have a found dog over in McKinleyville near Park Road, very friendly with collar and satchel. If you are missing your white, looks like a lab of some sort, maybe, call Renee Beth Winker. I have made the plea before. I'll make the plea again. If you are taking the time to upload any pictures or information on lost animals, please try to include the breed if you happen to know it, because I am terrible at that and I want to get as much information out as possible. For instance, we do have a lost cat. She is a long-haired Lynx Point named Lydia. Lydia escaped through a window a few nights ago during a hospital stay. We're hoping that she would be back by now, but we're getting concerned, hoping she is found safely somewhere. Please call Kelsey if you happen upon Lydia. All right, we got a couple of more commercial breaks, commercial messages as we head towards the top of the hour, of which we'll start to consider getting mindful.
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Top of the hour. How about that? 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My name is Toby. This is Toby in the Morning. Today is Wednesday, June 10th, Hump Day. The kids are almost out of school. I saw the kid's teacher at the store the other day, and I said, listen, I'm celebrating you. I'm happy for you. I'm not unhappy that I'm going to have my kids for summer vacation. There are definite benefits. But I'm going to get used to hearing I'm bored and I'm hungry a lot. That's for sure. Yeesh. Got a listener request from loyal listener Michelle. Michelle is the other half of Ethan. Two of our biggest KHUM fans, so much so that I'd consider them family. They have been supportive through the so long, at least since I've been here, and very, very likely beyond. But after 40 years of business, City Cab is closing its doors, which that's what Ethan does. He was our transit bus driver for City Cab and... Oh, what was it, Ethan? Was it, gosh, that's embarrassing. Redwood. Oh, I'm just spacing the name. Senior Center, wasn't it? I'm digging myself a hole trying to catch up with my mental prowess before the caffeine has taken effect. Ethan, my heart aches for you for sure. I've got to pivot, got to figure out where this life is going to take us. But the least I can do on my end is play some happy music for you via your lovely and supporting bride, Michelle. She said she wanted to hear a little Three Little Birds for you, and followed by that, I've decided to throw a little Grateful Dead when push comes to shove, because that's kind of one of those bootstrap songs, right? Well, Ethan, whatever we can do for you, you let us know. But in the meantime, in the in-between time, here's a little happy tune for you. Here is Bob Marley and the Wailers, Three Little Birds.

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1: 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They have loved my house back to life and treated it as if it were their own. 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
3: All right, what do you say we take an opportunity to get a little bit mindful because of our amazing sponsors, Humboldt Area Foundation and New Life Service Company. Thank you to them for celebrating us, catching our breath, taking a look at things a little differently, making sure that we keep things cosmically aligned so that we can lead an easier, softer existence. God knows that there are enough opportunities to get prickly out there. Let's stay on the right. Today we're going to do a little bit of a reading from our Daily Stoic. In this particular reading from June 5th, Epictetus was not feeling it. Or no, he was feeling it. He was not having it, maybe I should say. This is called Blow Your Own Nose. Epictetus said, "We cry to God Almighty, how can we escape this agony? Fool, don't you have hands? Or could it be God forgot to give you a pair? Sit and pray your nose doesn't run. Or rather, just wipe your nose and stop seeking a scapegoat." Yikes! Epictetus was over it. The current modern day take is the world is unfair. The game is rigged. So-and-so has it out for you. Maybe these theories are true, but practically speaking, for the right here, right now, what good are they to you? That government report or the sympathetic news article that isn't going to pay the bills or rehab your broken leg or find that bridge loan that you need. Succumbing to the self-pity and the woe is me narrative accomplishes nothing. Nothing except sapping you of the energy and motivation you need to do something about your problem. We have a choice. Do we focus on the ways that we have been wronged, or do we use what we've been given and get to work? Will we wait for someone to save us, or will we listen to Marcus Aurelius's empowering call to get active in your own rescue? If you care for yourself at all and do it while you can, that's better than just blowing your own nose, which is a step forward in itself. You've done it before. You can do it again. Get to work. 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Gotta Work, Blues Before the Sunrise, and Norah Jones bringing it home, reminding us that the sun will rise tomorrow, and with that sunrise comes great opportunity. Great opportunity to be the person that you have been waiting to be. But first, here's a little Tony Price, Work on It.

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4: And today's K-Hum Kid is Sienna. Sienna is on her way out to Fieldbrook Elementary School. Sienna, your mom and dad want you to know that they are very proud of you and that they love you very much.
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5: K-Hum, this is Toby.
6: Can I make a request?
5: You sure can. What's your name?
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5: You got it, Kinsley. Have an awesome day at school.
1: They are arguably our most important citizens, so join the movement and become a K-Hum Kid today.
5: K-Hum, this is Toby.
6: This is Sienna. Can I ask a question?
5: Absolutely. What do you got?
6: Am I a K-Hum Kid?
5: You sure are, Sienna. You sure are.
1: K-Hum Kids is brought to you by the Club for Fitness and BMW of Humble Bay. All right, my brand new K-Hum Kids promo has dropped. I've been working on that thing for a long, long time, and I am happy to have it in the can and on the air. All right, we've got time for a few more songs before we hit the top of the hour. We are going to be doing kind of an ode to the morning to begin, and then we're going to take our break, and then I'm coming back, and I am doing an empowerment for women K-Hum Kids today. Very excited for that. Stick around.

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All right. Little Gus Dapperton getting us crab walking into the top of the hour. What You Won't Do for Love, the original Ballad of Love. Gus Dapperton, finger on the pulse. 8 o'clock a.m. Actually, wait, 59. 8:01 a.m. You are listening to 104.3 or 104.7 KHUM. KHUM out of Cut, Eureka, Arcata, Fortuna, all over Humboldt County, streaming live on KHUM.com. All made possible because of the hardest working translator in the translator business, my sexy friend, my amazing droid, translator K282AD Ferndale. My name is Toby. This is Toby in the Morning. It is Wednesday, June 10th, hump day. We are barreling towards summer vacation. As a matter of fact, some of us are on their last day of school. I just found out today from loyal listener and K-Hum kid, Nora. Hi, Nora. Jacoby Creek's last day is today. She is rolling into, which is crazy too, because to get out of school on a Wednesday, and then I saw our first day of school in McKinleyville is August 20th, I think, or something like that, which is a Wednesday. Like, they start school on a Wednesday. Like, huh, what are you up to, teachers and administrators? Seems like something's nefarious. Kind of feels like that situation where you get released from jail at midnight on the actual day of your release so you can bill the state for a whole extra 24-hour day for you. I don't know anything about it outside of what I've read. I promise you that. Well, it is KHUM, kids. It is almost summer. What I'm planning on doing today is, first and foremost, I'm going to play Nora her song because Nora was the very first caller today. I'm going to play a little bit of a tip of the cap to the morning. Going to do a little Sugar Ray every morning. And then once the break hits, after the break, I am planning, outside of any requests that you might have, I am planning on playing a block of music that empowers our women. Gonna tell our ladies to get out there and show exactly why you are better than men. I can attest to it. The fortitude and the strength from top to bottom, it's unbelievable. The simple fact that your bodies can make life get out of here. Game over, mic drop. But don't get me on a soapbox. Doesn't take much. All right, Nora, what do you say about a little Wheatus? She wants to hear a little Teenage Dirtbag, and I'm not getting in the way of that one at all. Happy last day of school, Nora. Thank you for being a loyal K-Hum kid.

I'm very glad that I am versed enough in the songs that kids like because of my own to remember that that song had that "My Boyfriend's a D," and I was like, oh no, it's coming up. But thank goodness I accidentally picked the radio version of that song. Ooh. All right, tip of the cap to the morning. Here's a little Sugar Ray. Every morning. Happy Wednesday, kids. Hump day.

0: Right? Every morning, Sugar Ray, man, I was bopping around in jorts, had my hair braided, puka shell necklace, maybe even a half shirt. I don't even know, but I was feeling it when I was listening to Sugar Ray. So stop for a very quick commercial break. Sorry for the visual. Yikes. For those of you who don't even know what I look like, and that's what you've got now rattling around in your head, I might as well throw a poncho on it and maybe some Dwayne Wayne round flip-up glasses. Yikes. Anyways, quick commercial break, and we'll get right back at it after this.
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0: Oh, the breaks, they do end up quickly sneaking up on you, don't they? I was preparing my list because I am going to empower the ladies out there that are moving their way through school, that are advancing to the next grade, that are getting ready to go take the world by storm. Any of you that are graduating high school and moving on into the big wide open world full of possibilities, a blank canvas in which for you to paint. I want you to know that I have got your back 100%. I am in awe of everything that you are able to do and will do. She's just a girl and she's on.

All right, lest we forget just how powerful and amazing. Women are. Do it. You can't even talk about empowered women without talking about Cher. I got a chance to see her live with Cyndi Lauper, and I'll tell you what, it was one of the best, if not the best, concert I've ever been to. Probably 17, 18 costume changes, fully theatrical, exudes power. Here's a little If You Believe by Cher.

All right, if you want to talk about what aura actually is, aura is when a person walks into the room and the energy changes immediately. That's Cher. She's got aura. She's the queen of Riz. On God. Now that I can actually hear and feel my kids rolling their eyes from wherever they're listening, let's do a little Kelly Clarkson. Here is Stronger.

right. A little Kelly Clarkson, What Kill You Doesn't Kill You Makes You Strong. How about a little Ariana Grande, Dangerous Women? I love Sam and Cat. Any other Sam and Cat fans out there, this spinoff of iCarly, I'm here for it. And there's a YouTube show or a whole YouTube clip about things that Cat says. You should

0: All right, kiddos, have yourself an amazing Wednesday hump day out there today, as it is the last Wednesday for many of you before summer break. For some of you, like Jacoby Creek, it is already your last day of school. My goodness, you do not have an alarm clock tomorrow if you work or work, if you go to school at Jacoby Creek. Oh, Santa's here. Okay, let's take a very quick commercial break. And when we come back on the other side, we'll do a little glass beams and Kong.
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0: All right, got a quick commercial break to jump into real quick. 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They are amazing, and they are in Arcata. All right, we are going to stop for a very quick commercial break and come back with some Shintaro Sakamoto. This world should be more wonderful.
1: 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Here's what's happening. Blue Lake. After the city of Blue Lake terminated an agreement for a planned affordable housing project, the developer is now pushing back, saying the cancellation of the project may have violated state law. Details at the Outpost. Eureka. Two dozen of Eureka's murals are no longer just visual experiences. The folks behind the Eureka Street Art Festival have launched an audio component accessible through your smartphone's camera by scanning a QR code to hear about each artist and the artwork. A big boat, the world's largest residential yacht, will dock Thursday in Humboldt Bay, called the World Residences at Sea. It should be visible by about 7:45 a.m. and dock by 8:30 a.m. Thursday. 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

H-U-M, Cahum, out of Eureka, Arcata, cutting all over Humboldt County. Bumping into the 9 o'clock hour with the backbeat, Feel Me Flow by Naughty by Nature. Raise the roof! I like to crab walk hip hop style while we come in. We slide into our hours now that I figured out how to do music beds. My name is Toby. This is Toby in the Morning. It is Wednesday, hump day, June 10th. So close to summer vacation. Oh my gosh, for better and for worse. It does mix up things a little bit, which we always kind of like to have. It's the cayenne in your spaghetti sauce. You know what I mean? Yes, the spaghetti sauce is always good, but kick it up a notch, would you? No alarm clocks for a little while. Of course, we got to do that as parents. Get used to hearing, I'm bored and I'm hungry 44 times a day. So that's on the horizon. But camping trips, that's fun. Lots of summer activities. The Crabs are in the building again tonight, taking on the Fresno A's. They beat them 7-0, increasing their record to 8-0 on the year. To a very pinner crowd yesterday, 305 in attendance. I was not one of them. Looks like we're having a hard time adapting to Tuesday baseball, but make a note on your calendar. From now through the rest of the season, the Crabs are playing every Tuesday, every Wednesday, every Friday, Saturday, and Sunday, sometimes even Thursday. So that you cannot miss the Crabs, and they are tearing it up. We are not in the first place. There is a 13-0 team, and then the Prune Packers, which is our rival, only just began their season. They are 3-0. So look for them to be squarely in the crosshairs when the time comes. All right, we are chugging right along. We are going to be getting towards Artist of the Week at 10 o'clock. We'll do a little good time guide around 9:30. But right now, let's do a little Matt Berry and Emma Noble. Here is Beat Maker.

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to alter ballots. And theory holds water if you don't overthink it. But the water is a Kool-Aid, so don't ever drink it. And I only trust news that is tailored to my discerning palate. Did you know Q is the 45th letter in the alphabet? And that's how I know the 45th president sent secret codes in 45 character tweets.

trucks and make us drive scooters and microchip the masses. I just know it to be so. I want the freedom to die in a senseless mass shooting. I heard Obama was paying the protests and looting.

internet.

0: Yonder Mountain String Band, brand new heartache. So good. It's just, they create the kind of music that you want to sit on a porch, drink sweet tea, and just listen to as the June bugs come out, the crickets start to play, the frogs start their nightly concert, and just spend a summer eve out in the sticks. Yonder Mountain String Band, dog ear that. We are going to take a very quick commercial break. When we come back, we'll do some Mount Joy Lucy. Apparently, as parenthetically addressed, it is the PG-13 clean version. I would love to know what the rated R version of Lucy is. To the drawing board. To the interwebs. Let's go. Hey, Humboldt. 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You know that thing where you run into somebody at the Arcata Plaza or the Crabs game and you just can't remember their name, so you need to look it up? 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
0: All right, before we jump into our Johnny Flynn, let's take a look over at the Good Time Guide. 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Click in. All of the things happening in and around Humboldt County on any given day is right there. If you'd like to explore different dates, you got a babysitter on Saturday, go to pick a day and pull up the calendar date that you are interested in. Heck, you can even go back to yesterday and find out where perhaps you left your keys. The Humboldt Crabs and the Fresno A's wrap up a 2-game set today at Arcata Ballpark. That's 7 o'clock. They are still keeping a perfect record intact. Let's see if they can do it again. 7 o'clock at Arcata Ballpark. We have some Satya Sky Yoga over at Freshwater Grange. The Eureka Theater has Earthseed, a documentary screening and community celebration. And we've got Butterfly Talk over at the Humboldt County Library. That's from 5:30 to 7. That is not an afternoon or morning event. That is actually an evening event, which is exciting. Open Mic Night over at the Captain's Quarters. Cali Planet has comedy Kara Smoky. What better place to try your comedy out than a room full of people that are smoking the devil's lettuce indoors. Central Station and the Lager Bar also have karaoke. So no shortage of things to do in and around Humboldt County. Now, as promised, Johnny Flynn, Wandering Angus.

No, right. My Morning Jacket, Tyrone, bringing us to the very top of the next hour, which is 10 o'clock a.m. You are listening to 104.3 or 104.7 KHUM, KM out of Cut in Eureka, Arcata, Fortuna, all over Humboldt County. My name is Toby. This is Toby in the Morning, and we are time for our Artist of the Week. We are talking about Babe Ramo. Oh, first, I should probably let you know that our Artist of the Week is brought to us by, wait for it, oh, sorry. Ah, I lost my document. Artist of the Week is brought to us by Eureka Floor Carpet One and Coldwell Banker Sellers Realty. Thank you very much to them for keeping us in the know of the artists that create the art that we know and love so much. As stated, we are talking about Babe Ramo this week. Myself at 10 o'clock, Jordan at 3:30 every day. Babe Ramo is a psychedelic pop group out of Australia. We did the Night Parrots last week, and we decided to stay in the land down under. They initially are rooted in 60s psych and 70s French surf pop. The Babe's musical style has evolved through their career, exploring elements of woodland bop and disco, dub, and more recently, dance and international groove. And they're coming to the West Coast. That's right. Starting July 15th of this year, the first five shows are on the West Coast. You've got Solano Beach, California, LA, California, Santa Cruz, and then San Francisco at the Chapel before they head over to Illinois, Missouri, Quebec, all over the place. But you have a chance to see them without having to fly all the way down under, mate. Let's get involved in a little Babe Ramo and see if you want to book your tickets right now. You can do that at spaceagencybooking.com. Here is Smash the Machine, followed by Zeitgeist.

0: Well, if you're wondering if they're worth seeing, the answer is an emphatic yes. So if you happen to find yourself anywhere around where they are playing on their tour coming up in July, go out of your way to see Babe Rainbow, our artist of the week. All right, before I jump into a quick commercial break, I want to let you know if you're getting out in the garage and starting to clean things up a little bit, summer's happening, you got to go out there and maybe watch the kids. So while you're out there, you might as well get some stuff tidied up. Be careful about what you throw away in your regular old trash bins. 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
0: 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Let's take some time to pause, breathe, and allow ourselves to center so that we can be open to every possibility in any situation. 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

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Equipment that can quickly warn you during emergencies is being tested. If this had been an actual emergency, official messages would have followed the alert tone. This concludes this test of the emergency alert system.

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0: Bro, I cannot find my keys. Have you seen them?
3: Did you look in the greenhouse?
0: What? We don't have a greenhouse?
3: Oh, yeah, man. I forgot.
0: What time is the show? I feel like we're going to be late. I don't want to be late.
3: No, I got you, bro. 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Wait right here.
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Yes, I see you got your

I like it. I cannot hit notes to save my life. I sang along in my head and it sounded amazing. Casey and the Sunshine Band wrapping up our 10 o'clock hour, heading us four long into our final hour together here on this Wednesday hump day. It's actually a little closer to the end than the beginning for myself. I will not be here on Friday. You are going to be in the very capable hands of Adina Iree, and then you are going to be in the very capable hands of Jordan in the afternoon in just a little while. So there's nothing for you to do but sit back and enjoy the KAMI sound stylings as we like to go. 11 o'clock a.m. You're listening to 104.3 or 104.7 KHUM. KHUM out of Cutton, Eureka, Arcata, Fortuna, all over Humboldt County, streaming live on KHUM.com. My name is Toby. This is Toby in the Morning. It is Wednesday, June 10th, and we're ready for another hour of music, starting with Vampire Weekend and Steve Lacy. Here's Sunflower.

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Enough for two, how it fell upon me, a lifetime of sleep. Cut my breath and my memory.

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0: has taken a hold of middle schoolers and high schoolers again. A chapter straight from my youth, hacky sacking. I could not be more excited about the fact that my son wanted a hacky sack because they are forming circles at school. That is the coolest news I've ever heard. He even wanted to make one out of a sock and rice, and I was like, we're going shopping for a hacky sack right now. Comes with a poncho. I love it. I love it. All right, we are going to stop, take a very quick commercial break, and then come back with some Modest Mouse picking dragons. Picking dragons' pockets. That's a lot of peas.
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paint your pasture now, nor your equipment. 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I am the tarmac. I'm the pilot. I'm the flight path. Can't get past.

My name is Nigella Bauer, and when I'm supposed to be studying for my calculus tests, I'm really listening to 104.3 and 104.7 K-Hum, Radio Without the

0: Vob and Terrell, and I say it like that because it is smooth with a V, S-M-O-O-V-E. So smooth that there's no T-H needed. Fight on. Bringing us to our last commercial break of the day, and I got time to squeeze in a couple of more, so stick around for some Abbott Brothers, Those Green Eyes, when we come back.
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4: 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But I have an alternative that I think is going to be just right. And that is my show and the name of it. What's up, y'all? This is Goldilocks coming at you. And on Wednesday nights, I bring you amazing hip-hop from both around the world and from artists that are right here in Humboldt County. I also bring you some R&B, some reggae, some big soul selections, and it is all just right. It is so nice, and it's the perfect way to spend your Wednesday evening. So you can still have those friends over. You can play some games, but throw my show on. I'm telling you, you will enjoy yourself to the fullest. And it is sponsored by Civita Health, from 7 p.m. to 10 p.m. every Wednesday night here on K-Hum Radio Without the Rules.

0: right, that is going to do it for me today on this Wednesday, June 10th. I will be right back in this chair 6 a.m. tomorrow morning. Couldn't keep me away if you tried. You are going to turn you over into the very loving, very caring, very nurturing arms of Mr. Jordan in the afternoon. But until then, in the meantime, in the in-between time, I'm out of here.
1: Forget it, I'm out of here. Forget it, I'm out of here. Forget it, I'm out of here. Just do whatever, Dad, I'm out of here.
2: 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You're listening to Jordan in the Afternoon, and it is hump day. We're going to get on up and over the hill. It's downhill from here. Here's hoping for an easy slide on into the weekend, and I am looking selfishly for a little extra breathing room because there's just so much prep happening all around town right now. Everybody's in preparation, folks gearing up for their Friday night markets, your oyster fests, your arts festivals, all the hustle, all the lists, the wait. Did we remember that thing? And definitely on my end, I'm finalizing this last stretch for the Exit Theater Short Play Festival coming up in Arcata next weekend, which means late nights in the theater right now. Last night was 9 to midnight, hanging and focusing lights with my partner, and I think we're doing more of the same tonight. And the puppy loves the theater, though. Absolutely home on that stage and happily paging curtain for as needed. We're going to get on into the show. I'm just here to chill, keep a hand on the reins, and float on through this Wednesday with you. If you wanted to steer us somewhere, you can always email me, Jordan at khum.com. Thanks for being here. Coming on up today, we got Locals Only at 12:30, The Junk Drawer at 1:30, Good Time Guide at 3, and Artist of the Week at 3:30. And for Locals Only, we might pull a CD off the back wall. Maybe we'll feature some of the Trinity Jam crew. Their lineup looks awesome. And I'm still working on getting a bunch of the music from HumboldtMusic.com brought over to the station by Mike Craghead, mixed on into the station rotation and the local music vault. But right now, we're going to just jump right on into it. Thanks for being here. 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

0: You're listening to K-Hum. We're jumping right on into quick break. That's the first break of the show. And we had Roots of Creation, Stephen Marley, and Ganja Farmer's Fire on the Mountain. Before that, little Hand Me Down World by the Guess Who, Milkshake by Ghost Note, Funky Dilla by Eric Lagini Trio, and we're going to be hopping on into some fun psychedelic on the other side. Got a little mandala, got a little the holly drug or the holy drug, some alalas, and more on the way coming on around the corner. But if you're looking for work, check out lostcoastoutpost.com/jobs. 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And we're going to hop on into the break coming around to the other side. Like I said, we got mandala. We got the holly drug couple coming on up. I'm also going to probably toss in a little oyster head for Oyster Fest on the way coming on up.
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0: All righty, Humboldt, that is Oysterhead. Mr. Oysterhead, in fact, leading on into Oyster Fest this weekend, coming on up. Now, right now, it is Wednesday, so we got to gut through the rest of the day before we get on into the weekend, and we got to check in with the weather, because did a little turnaround in the last couple of days. We had some rain, we had some sun, we had some clear skies, we had some great views of the stars last night, and I'll tell you what, tonight, I'm hoping for more of the same. From Brookings down to Garberville, it looks like a sunny day already. We still got that classic coast versus inland split thing going on. We're up in Brookings. It is sunny and 64 right now, reaching a high near 68 today. But down in Crescent City, sunny and 57, topping out around 60. So you can see how much it's cooler it's going to be here on the coast. Arcata, Eureka, Samoa, the home zone is already in the mid to high 50s right now. Highs are going to be in the low to mid 60s, and the sun should stay with us. Ferndale's 58, reaching up to 62, dropping back down to 47 tonight. And inland is where it's really warmed up already. Willow Creek is at 68. Garberville is too, both sunny, both reaching a high around 80 to 85 today. And that's going to be the coast to inland afternoon forecast. We'll keep it moving along. 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This is Jordan in the afternoon. On the other side, we got locals only coming on up.
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4: 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You're listening to K-Hum Jordan in the afternoon. Time to get on back into the music. 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And today we're doing a little Trinity Jam feature, shining a light on artists connected to the Trinity Jam's Summer Solstice Festival, which is in 9 days. You have 9 days to get your tickets for the 20th and the 21st of June. It's going to be Junction City Park. It is 2 full days, free camping, kids zone. The $60 presale tickets are for both nights. Now, you could pay $75 at the gate or $40 per day, but $60 is for 2 nights. You get it in advance, and it's knocking $15 off the overall general admission. 2 nights of live music from Trinity County's finest musicians, community connection, a really awesome summertime solstice magic kind of thing going on, and you got Object Heavy, Woven Roots, and Jew Drum all on the set list for today and on the Trinity Jam stage. So this is going to be your locals only.

0: that is your Locals Only feature for today. Huge thanks to the folks who make this possible. And it gives us a chance every day to clear the way for local musicians making awesome music. That is thanks to Brothers Just Do Gutters, Humboldt Herbals, Mind's Eye Manufactory, and Eureka Floor Carpet One. Big thanks to the sponsors. That was a set that took you to the Trinity Jam for just a minute there with Object Heavy, Woven Roots, and Dude Drum, Who's the Backbone of Seed and Soil. And if you wanted full info on tickets, schedule, the whole thing, head to trinityjam.com. And if you're a local musician or you got a band that you want to hear in the mix here on the station, you can always hit me up at jordan@khum.com or hit that locals-only submission form at khum.com. 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We're going to head on into a break really quick. 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

Fridays are the best. That's Friday. End of the week, gateway to the weekend, and the longtime home of the South Side here on K-Hop. It's all about great blues and soul, classic favorites, new releases, and long-forgotten treasures you simply won't hear anywhere else. I'm Chaz Lewis. 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

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Stick around.

0: You're listening to K-Hum Radio Without the Rules. It's Jordan the Afternoon. That is Teachers by Ed O'Brien. For that, we had Badlands by Kevin Morby, Funky Snakefoot by Alphonse Mouzon, and Big Red by Goblins. Coming on in after the break, we've got some Jaguar Glass, Frank Zappa. We got Kurt Vile and Zuffalo coming on in here on K-Hum Radio Without the Rules. Stick around. Just a short break.
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0: All right, jumping right on back into the music. We got Anchor by Jaguar Glass coming on up. Some old, some new, and some good classic in the mix. If you have a request, send it on over, jordan@khum.com. If you like what you hear, you can go to the website and give us a thumbs up as well. Helps us decide what to play next.

0: You're listening to K-Hum Radio. That is Bloom by Zuffalo. Man, love that track. Some fun stuff out of that one. We had before that Kurt Vile's Red Room Dub, little Frank Zappa, wind up working in a gas station. Yeah, Jaguar Glass Anchor. And we're jumping right now on into Quick Break. But you know what? On the other side, we've got the Junk Drawer coming on up. It's going to be a fun one, I think. You're going to enjoy it. 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
0: All righty. We are just going to be jumping right on in cold into the junk drawer. See what we've got in store. Kind of shuffle around some songs. This is an awesome part of the day that it always comes with a story. These are left turns, deep cuts, songs that make you lean in. You know, we're reaching past the obvious stuffs, the stuff that maybe it's a specific part of your brain that just recalls this one motif and you can't get it out of your head. If you've got a reason to toss a song into the drawer, head over to khum.com. Always interested in what you got. Drop the track link, give us a why, the trust me, the rabbit hole, the memory, that's the magic part for me. And a quick note, this spot in the show is open for sponsorship. If you got a local business, a show, an event, band, brand, or project you want folks to hear about, Junk Drawer is a short daily feature with a lot of ears on it, consistent story-driven pace. You get your name into the mix. And today's pick feels like kind of like finding a hand-lettered record in the back of a shop. It smells like cedar and incense. But this is digging on into a band called Galdercraft. They are a Staffordshire-based dark neo-folk project that just kind of dropped into my inbox in this last week, and I had to toss it on in to the junk drawer because it's an out-there, oddball kind of sound that I really, really like. And it's coming off of an album that is upcoming, so we're going to be playing

The title track of the album Rhythm of Crows by Geldercraft. And they have this full-length album due out in about 9 days. And it is out of Grimfrost Records, the record label. And if dark neo-folk makes you think you know what's coming, I think this one is worth approaching with fresh ears. The sound world here leans into that dark pagan Nordic folk current, but it's not really about any modern gloss. It's got texture and ritual, like lyres, horns. They use the sounds of bones and drums that feel like beats and more... less like beats and more like footsteps in a circle, if you get what I mean. The album's kind of got threads that are old, heavy, in a good way. It's traditional Old Norse language. They use ancient ancestry as the inspiration for the narrative and the story, talking about the legacy of their history, the nature, and how their culture integrates. It's just stuff that doesn't necessarily politely stay in the past, which is why I felt that it's appropriate here for the junk drawer. And the band's own framing is basically they've been rooted in this Anglo-Saxon tradition, but the cultures share deep ancestral ground. So pulling on the Norse thread isn't really their detour. Where it's more of the same tapestry as their style. Rhythm of Crows is set to be 9 tracks in total, and if you wanted to go deeper before the full release, they actually have a pre-release online listening party on Bandcamp on the 14th coming on up at like 6 p.m. But I don't think that's 6 p.m. our time, Pacific Standard Time. I would check it out on the website if you're interested in hearing or checking them on in. But this is one of those junk drawer picks where I'm not saying you'll love it. I'm saying follow me down this hallway for just like, what is this going to be? Maybe 4 minutes, 5 minutes. And we'll see what's waiting at the other end. This is Geldercraft, Rhythm of Crows off of Grimfrost Records. The song is called Horgr, H-O-R-G-R. I'm not pronouncing correctly.

0: You are listening to K-Hum. That is Baba Hotel by Angine de Poitrine. We're heading on into a quick break. We're rounding the corner on into more music. Coming on up is going to be some Soft Machine, The Joy of a Toy. Coming on up.
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0: All righty. Time for a couple of songs leading our way up to 2 o'clock. And first up, we got Soft Machine, Joy of a Toy, followed by a little Dream Theater. We got some Imogen Thackeray on the list coming on up. I got more waiting for you. But if you got anything that you wanted to add on in or something that you thought of, you wanted to toss it into the mix, send it on over to Jordan at khum.com.

0: 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That is Fortune and Lies by Dream Theater. My goodness, we're getting on into the next hour. It's already 2 o'clock. My, oh my. 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This is Jordan in the Afternoon, Radio Without the Rules. Let's get on into a little bit of a different tune. Why not? We're heading on into 2 o'clock, so I don't know, little Ico Club de Beluga, maybe even a little local love sprinkled on in throughout this next hour. We're leading our way up to 3 o'clock. We got the Good Time Guide on the way, all the outdoor events, activities, and things that make the most out of our awesome weather that we've got going on right now. It's going to be coming on up at 3, but for right now, just chill, enjoy, send in a request for a local you want to hear here in this next hour, and I'll toss them on in. How's that?
1: Bro, I cannot find my keys. Have you seen them?
2: Did you look in the greenhouse?
1: Wait, we don't have a greenhouse?
2: Oh, yeah, man. I forgot.
1: What time is the show? I feel like we're going to be late. I don't want to be late.
2: No, I got you, bro. Let me check. Wait right here.
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1: What the? Come on, mi amigo! This is Schwinn for the win! Pedal power! 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All right, but don't go too fast. 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

como final day. Do you see that boy out dressed in green? Honey child, that's not a man. My flag boy said to you, flag boy. 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
7: All right. We are going to turn a corner on around and into some local love as we also mix in some really fun stuff coming on in. We've got right now a little bit of a left turn to make into Mr. Bungle. Yes, the local sequence. We've got a tie-in with Secret Chiefs 3, and we've also got a little bit of Les Claypool and Henge and Le Special on the list. So this is all going to be coming on up right now. We're going to kick it off with Blast Beat Falafel, which actually has both Mr. Bungle and Secret Chiefs 3 on it. Coming on up.

Hi, my name is Jackie Dandino from the Arcata Playhouse, and when I'm not in my office working, or while I am in my office working, I'm listening to 104.3 and 104.7 K-Hum Radio without the rules.

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0: You're listening to K-Hum Radio. That is Corduroy Gangsters, a local band, George Jones. Before that, we had High Fades, Room 634 Megawatt by ISTA, La Special, Donut Ghost House 2, Henge, Mushroom 1, Les Claypool, Barrington Hall, and Mr. Bungle and Trey Spronce with Blast Beat Falafel. Man, oh man, that one rip. We're heading right on into a break coming around the corner into more music coming on up. What do I got for you? Some Trombone Shorty, Polyrhythmics, Viagra Boys, Four Bitchin' Babes, and Psychedelic Pourin' Crumpets on the way.
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2: 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And that is my show and the name of it. What's up, y'all? This is Goldilocks coming at you. And on Wednesday nights, I bring you amazing hip hop from both around the world and from artists that are right here in Humboldt County. I also bring you some R&B, some reggae, some big soul selections, and it is all just right. It is so nice, and it's the perfect way to spend your Wednesday evening. So you can still have those friends over, you can play some games, but throw my show on. I'm telling you, you will enjoy yourself to the fullest. 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

All right, it's Wednesday, my dudes. 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Jumping on in here at 3 o'clock. It's Jordan in the afternoon. 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This is Radio Without Any Rules. And a quick rundown of what's coming up around Humboldt. You could check out tonight at the Lager Bar in Blue Lake some karaoke from 8 o'clock to 11. It is free. Swing on by. And tomorrow's got a bunch of stuff on the list of to-dos. So let's catch it on up. Pride at the Summit. You got a film night. That is the Queer Summer Camp Film Series kickoff, 6 to 8 o'clock. It's free, 21+. And if you wanted some theater for your Thursday night, you also have The Imaginary Invalid. They're continuing on at the North Coast Repertory Theater. It is the final weekend, and Thursdays, pay what you want tonight. So that's the night that I'd recommend. Go and check them on out. Fill their house if you can. They're only going to be performing Thursday, Friday, and Saturday evenings this week, and that is the last for Imaginary Invalid. Later on, you got Goat Karaoke at the Goat, the Miniplex Richards Goat Tavern. If you're feeling a little fancy, you got Dinner at the Zoo after hours at Sequoia Park Zoo. 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It is also Humboldt Crabs versus Rockland Stonecutters at the Arcata Ballpark on Friday. First pitch is at 7. And also on Friday night, you can catch the Music Man at Ferndale Repertory Theater. They have another weekend of the Music Man bringing all 76 trombones downtown. And Saturday, it is Stacked Oyster Fest takes over Arcata Plaza. You also have a free bike valet on site there. You'll have that night at Pascenta Mad River Brewery Beer Garden. This is in Blue Lake. Banda Loco and Kevin Held. And then you have the after party of Oyster Fest at Humbrews with Magnificent Sanctuary Band and the Mighty Dynamites. Now, looking ahead, there is the Exit Theater Short Play Festival coming on up, not this weekend, but the following weekend, June 18th, Thursday, Friday, Saturday, and the following weekend as well, through the 27th at the end of the month. That's at Exit Theater, second floor in Arcata. You can check out info at theexit.org. And that is just going to be the Wednesday Good Time Guide for now. Get on out there. Have a good time. If you've got events you wanted to have plugged or added on into the mix later on in the week, send it on over to Jordan at khum.com. For right now, that is your Good Time Guide. And thanks so much to the folks who sponsored the Good Time Guide, giving you the opportunity to check out what's going on around town without having to hop on your computer or on a device. We get to say it out on air live because of the support from Eureka Natural Foods, Eco Groovy Deals, and Plaza. 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Thank you for tuning on in. 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And while we're at it, here's a little Dr. John making whoopee.

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0: Fridays are the best. End of the week, gateway to the weekend, and the longtime home of the South Side here on K-Hop. It's all about great blues and soul, classic favorites, new releases, and long-forgotten treasures you simply won't hear anywhere else. I'm Chaz Lewis. 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
1: All righty, welcome on back. We're hopping on in here to our Artist of the Week. It is about 3:30. We're going to jump on into day three of the Artist of the Week with Babe Rainbow. And if you've been enjoying that sunbleached psych vibe, well, they're actually on the road in California. So let's put the pins in the map. Babe Rainbow is going to be here in July, and they're going to be in Solana Beach on the 15th, Los Angeles in July 17th, Santa Cruz on the 18th, and San Francisco on the 19th. Basically, this coastal glide from San Diego all the way up to San Francisco. Very different rooms, but same kaleidoscope. And they've got those DIY ecosystem roots. You can really hear that build-it-ourselves spirit and how these all came together. So one of their earliest albums, their self-titled album, was produced by Stu McKenzie of the King Gizzard and the Lizard Wizard. He's an incredible producer and musician. In fact, the label they're on is called P-Doom Records, and almost all of the bands on that record label are just absolute gold to listen to. So we're going to just jump right on into our Artist of the Week, sponsored by Eureka Floor Carpet One and Coldwell Banker Sellers Realty. This is just a great band to put on and let it roll. We got Johnny Says, Stay Cool, and Aloe Vera coming on up by Babe Rainbow.

That is the Babe Rainbow, our artist of the week here on K-Hum. And if you're anywhere near those California locations, Solana Beach on the 15th, Los Angeles the 17th, Santa Cruz the 18th, San Francisco the 19th, that's your chance to catch them in the wild before they head on back to Australia. That is our artist of the week. Again, thanks so much to Eureka Floor Carpet One and Coldwell Banker Sellers Realty for giving us the chance here in Artist of the Week to dig on in. And there's more Babe Rainbow going to be coming up tomorrow here on K-Hum. And anytime you wanted it at the home base, BabeRainbow.com. Right now, we got some pattern recognition to catch up on.

0: This is Joe, and if I'm not playing harmonica, I'm listening to K-Hum. Of course, you might find me doing both at the same time.
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0: You're listening to K-Hum Radio. 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
1: 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Celebrate the amazing things made right here in Humboldt on one magical night at the Sequoia Park Zoo. On Thursday, June 11th, after the zoo closes, the good people of Humboldt Made will be hosting a locally sourced evening of homegrown food, beverage, and musical talent. 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Dessert will come from the Foggy Bottom Boys, and two bars will pour local beer, wine, spirits, and cocktails throughout the evening. 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Mindfulness is perspective. Let's take some time to pause, breathe, and allow ourselves to center so that we can be open to every possibility in any situation. Join me, Toby, in the morning every day at 7:30 a.m. to explore inspiration, tips, and ideas on how to live as peacefully as possible and simply be the best version of ourselves. 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

0: You are listening to K-Hum Radio Without the Rules. That is Charlie Crockett. I'm just a clown. We had some Leroy Carr, Sharon Jones and the Dap Kings, Kruang Bin, Leon Bridges, and Waxatachi all the way at the top of that set. And right now, we're going to jump into the weather forecast. It's the 4:30 weather update, looking sunny. And it's stayed sunny for the most of the afternoon. We're still in the warm stretch for a little while, it looks like. Up in Brookings, it's about 68 and sunny. Tonight's low drops to about 55, and it should stay clear. Down in Crescent City, 58 and sunny as well, dropping to 50 tonight. In the home zone, Arcata, Eureka, Samoa, that whole stretch, we're sitting around 60 degrees right now, dropping down to about 46 tonight. Clear skies, but maybe a little clouds rolling in along the Samoa coast. You got Ferndale 60 and sunny, dropping to 48, looking clear to partly cloudy tonight. And inland is still cooking. Willow Creek's at 82, so Garberville's at 77, both dropping down to 50 tonight with clear skies expected. So hopefully we get good stars, good evening weather, and I hope you make it a great Wednesday out there, folks. That's going to be your weather forecast. We're jumping on into the break, round in the corner, on into more music coming on up.
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3: 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The war of love. 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

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We're hopping on into the last hour here. 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Stick around.